0: is Juice right, Crew draw tune because why?
1: Yes, yes, y'all. We gonna keep the party hopping. This one we call K-Star Edition. Hit it.

0: 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Where I go.
1: Yeah, that was actually.
2: We just gonna keep it back to back.

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1: What?
0: Yo, so I wanted to be the same length that I.
2: It wasn't my fault.

0: education.
1: Speed out, mix me out, no.
0: Watch it now.
1: Music is a mission, I know.
0: Boom.
1: Music is a mission, I know.
0: What?
1: You ready, credit people? Yeah, of course. No, because

Yes, I. That's exactly what I'm talking about, right there. Exactly what I'm talking about, right there. Exactly what I'm talking about.

0: massive. Yeah. Make some noise.
1: Yes.
2: Oh, thanks, Vibe.
3: Want to call to the stage the man Ishi Dubé.
0: Yes, I think I said make some
3: Run
0: noise.
3: Run the drifters every time.
2: Yeah.
3: If you Stay know what I'm you. Talking about, if you know who I am calling to the stage right now.
0: Yes.
3: This happens to be the Run Car Drifters in a rubbered up style.
2: Run it, crew.
3: Shit now.
2: Let's vibe the Drifters rhythm.
3: Boom. Call it.

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Yeah. 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
1: Drifters.
0: Next, hey, oh là.
1: Drifting, drifting, drifting.
0: Hey. We don't really.
1: How are you feeling tonight?
0: That's not a real song. We just like the rhythm.
1: I said, McKinleyville, how you feeling tonight?
0: Thank you.
1: I feel it too. I feel it too. Hey, that's the one that we call David Gideon on the microphone there. Give him some love, y'all. Give him some love. That's the man. Island Hopper. Island Hopper.
0: Thank you, Mo. Thank y'all for coming out.
2: Yes, y'all.
0: Run the track. Play the music. Play the music.

0: Papa.
1: Yes. Ease on. Let's. Yes. We got another Ishidubi original right here.
2: Boom, boom, boom.
1: On the weather balloon rhythm. The one your name, Youth Man, no worry.
3: That's true.
4: Thank you.
3: Are you guys feeling good tonight?
4: Ishidubi.
3: I see the crews in the house tonight. That's right. Put your hands up in the air. Run it, Juice Crew. Run it, Juice Crew.

0: room. 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You know what I'm saying? 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That's right. Check it out.
1: Make some noise, everybody.
0: All right, all right, all right. Check it out then.
2: I appreciate that, though. I wasn't even playing, though. I appreciate that. Thank you. Thank you all very much, for real.
0: Team effort.

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Keep your family tight. 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

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Yes, yes, yes, y'all. How y'all feeling tonight? Saturday night. 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Today is my daughter's 6th birthday. Everybody say happy birthday, Jada. 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Yo, all right. 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

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Hey, if you didn't know, this is Mission Critical. It's a critical situation here. Mission Critical, big up DJ Dub Cowboy, big up Jambalaya, big up Juice Crew, coming live and direct. 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

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We got DJ Dub Cowboy on the ones and twos. Check it out. 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We gonna come back. 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It's Saturday night. 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Where's the juice? 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

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Yum inside the Bacardi. On a bit high grade weed and Bacardi. Yum Mr. 50 Naughty. On a bit no say me let that go. Right channel I get the young star the show. Mochila day pon the low. Just crew I choose so you know. Arcata. On a bit no say that we go. Come up a rhythm me a video for the low. Smoke me weed. Yes I to me go so. If you love the weed, holla so early. Lalalalalalalalalalalalalalalalalalalalalalalalalalalalalalalalalalalalalalalalalalalalalalalalalalalalalalalalalalalalalalalalalalalalalalalalalalalalalalalalalalalalalalalalalalalalalalalalalalalalalalalalalalalalalalalalalalalalalalalalalalalalalalalalalalalalalalalalalalalalalalalalalalalalalalalalalalalalalalalalalalalalalalalalalalalalalalalalalalalalalalalalalalalalalalalalalalalalalalalala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
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G-I-D, yes, you know that's me. E-O-N, yes, you know that's me. 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

0: Y'all with us tonight? 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
1: 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Yeah, I think so. 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
0: Yo, we only got so much time, so I'm not gonna give you my normal wisdom in between tracks. I know you guys really look forward to that. I'm just gonna just keep it flying. Hey, did I tell you my daughter's birthday was tonight? Did I say that? 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Run it, run it, run it, run it, run it.

0: Right.
1: 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Act like you know what's happening. 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All right, this is a new track. 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I want all the girls, report to the dance floor right now. 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This is important, kind of a message song. It's a message song. It's not like Marvin Gaye. It's more kind of like Tupac or Snoop Dogg.

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And the people, they waiting. 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What they gonna do? What they gonna say? Yo, my people's out there for Sunny Bray. 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You're goddamn right, said I'm in this. Thought the finish is just the begin. Making you feel it, my face is a hot skillet. Kill it if you're coming out official. Musical content, never superficial. I spit it out like it's my last breath. 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Serious, as a suicide bomber. Gonna get more crazy, y'all, before it gets calmer. Big timer, man, we all got big dreams. Enough work to meditate behind the scenes. I need a beat fixed. You know what I mean? Call me a true MC, a beat fiend. Check the team, you know a bunch of hustlers. Check the steam, coming out my bubbler. Mind bugglers, yes, we get inside them.

What they gonna do? What they gonna say? Yo, my people's out there from Sunny Bray. They can rock a party. They can rock a party. And they can rock a party. You're goddamn right. Said you're goddamn right, right? Yes, y'all. The beat don't stop. Cause you're goddamn right, right, right, right. Check it out. Check it out. I can feel it every time I flow. I let the energy grow. 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
1: 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Another wicked sound is a, yeah. 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

0: 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How y'all feeling tonight? 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
0: Yeah. 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

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Let's go. 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

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Yes, yes, y'all. It don't stop. It don't stop. Give me some bass. Give me some bass. Give me some bass. Turn up the bass. Turn up the bass. 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Turn up the bass. Turn up.

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Y'all know that?

There ain't no justice. It's just us. It's just us. There ain't no justice. It's just us. It's just us. Yeah. Another wicked sound. Another wicked sound. Yeah. There ain't no justice. Take it out, crew. Boom, boom. It's just us, man. And don't wait on them to, don't wait on them to give you justice. You know what I would do? I would tell my little cuz. Tell my little cuz to give me some justice. Y'all feeling good tonight? It's getting hot up in here. What's up? What's up, family? Yo, I know it's a little revolutionary up in here. That's how we roll. Give you a little this, a little that. This is Lil Cuz. Watch your back out there, see? Check it out. Time I make a change, change don't change itself. Look on the front page, pain the youth is felt.

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A reinterpretation of family value. 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When your only purpose is to get revenue. 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

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You end up in the cemetery, little cuz. Cause it's the streets, the lights.

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You gotta play your hand, you know, to say it's a war on drugs, but it's a war on myself. Time to make a change, change don't change itself. Look on the front page, pain that you just felt. You gotta play your hand, you know, to say it's a war on drugs. Look, cuz.

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Do you love it? Do you love it? Say yeah. Do you love it? Do you love it? Hella louder than that. Do you love it? Say yeah. Do you love it? Please check it out. Bass and drums. I love bass and drums. It's kind of like that soul music, you know?

0: 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Say yes. Yeah. Do you love it?
1: Yeah.
0: All right, I like that. I like that. It was a little drunk, but I'm feeling buzzed too, so.

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Yeah, all right. Y'all like that? This is a takeover. Hijack it. Hijack it. Fire and forget. 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They're friends of mine. Make sure you do that. How y'all feeling tonight? Y'all all right? Y'all all right? Everybody's looking at me, but you're all quiet. Ladies, make some noise. 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I don't care if the boys make any noise. It's really about the ladies. Let's go. Oh. Yeah, it's a takeover, hijacker. 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

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That's it. 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All right, we have another song. We just gonna keep firing them off. Y'all all right with that? Just boom, boom, boom. Give you the whole repertoire. What do we got next, boys? It's another instant classic. Everybody knows this. All right, let's do it.

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Whoa, whoa, whoa, whoa, whoa, whoa, whoa, whoa, whoa. Everybody gonna sing this one.

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We gotta get him. Get him a contract right there. Where was that guy? That's the shit. Yeah! Ready sound. Family business every time we come through. It's a family thing. You know what I mean? Green thumb. Check it out.

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It's a family thing.

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Act like you know, Pearl. Yeah. Check this out. Bass and drums. 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You can see it right there.

0: whether you want to or not, you are gonna feel this. Yeah, thanks, y'all.
1: Yeah.
0: I know that. Are y'all understanding us tonight? You feeling it tonight? Juice. Act like you know, Pearl. All right, this one is for all the people that came out tonight. Everybody, come to the dance floor right now. Here it is. Let's do this. Let's do this, crew.

0: Put them up now. Put them up now. 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Make some noise.
1: Are we at? Are we working with?
2: Popping off, huh?
0: All right. Popping off for y'all.

That was like, that wasn't a very exciting gunshot, was it? Pow! That was a 22, it wasn't. Pow, pow! It's like two. It'll hurt you right in your leg. You'll be limping. Oh my gosh. Are you ready for this? All right, this one's for all the ladies that like to dance. All the ladies that like to dance, come to the dance floor right now. We're gonna have a dance off. I'm just kidding, I mean, don't get all scared. I was just kidding. Wasn't like that. But I know what you like. Know what you like. Know what you

favorite track now. I keep it coming down, yo. Men are on the attack now. All the eyes on her. She got it all nice now. I keep it cool.

0: Exactly. Boom,
1: boom. I know what you like. I know what you like. Yeah, you too. You too. Exactly. Let's go. Lift it. Let's get lifted, crew.

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Let's get lifted. Let's get lifted, bro. Run, run, run, run. Right off.

Alleyon, Alleyon. 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Yes, the facts are growing in my backyard. 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How does it feel living

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Make some noise for my band right there. That's live music. 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

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Holler, y'all. Cause I'm here to make the correction. Look in the mirror, on its own reflection. 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Shine like a diamond. Give it whining. 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
0: 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Be careful. 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This song.

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1: What do we got?
0: Check this out. Check this out. We got another show we planned at Blue Lake Casino on 420. It's some kind of special holiday around here, I think. But check it out. Check it out, Juice. We don't stop. We don't stop. This one we call Red Light Raga. There is some beautiful ladies out here tonight. All the beautiful ladies, make some noise tonight. Sammy, turn it up. Turn it up. We need some volume up in here. Yo, yo.

Pow. Pow. Boom! It's getting crazy up on the front line. It's getting crazy up on the front line. It's getting crazy up on the front line. Watch your back, watch your back, watch your back. You guys like dancehall music? I said, do you guys like that dancehall music out there? All right. It's a mixed crowd, I got it. Well, we're gonna hit you right now. This one we call Step Ahead. You gotta stay a step ahead, not a step behind. Step ahead. I believe Step Ahead is in the key of B. B minor with the major. Yeah, I'm ready. Make it. I told him to do that. It's getting crazy upon the front line. It's getting crazy upon the front line. It's getting crazy upon the front line. Watch your back, watch your back, watch your back.

0: fire as a fire, fire and forget, as I would say. Yes, I am. What? Are y'all still with us tonight? Y'all gonna hang with us tonight? All right now.
1: We have a 21st birthday.
0: Really? Oh my goodness. Well, come on up. Tell her to come up here. Tell her to come up here. Don't knock shit down now. This is Shawnee's 21st birthday. Give it up for her. We gonna let her hang out here on the stage for one song. You know how those 20s. Yeah, see? You come up here too. Come up here too. Come on, your friends too. That's how we do it. Yeah, check it out.

0: Give it up right here. 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Y'all feeling good? Y'all still with us? We got a couple more. You got a couple more for y'all. Don't leave yet.
1: I love this.
2: You gotta uplift the people.
0: Yeah.
3: What's that? Positive song coming here. Got a positive song.
0: They're all so positive, aren't they?
1: Town and country.
0: Town and country.
3: We can't really play reggae. 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
0: Is that what we pretend to do?
3: Soca.
0: Man, I wish I could samba. Dame la corazón. This one we call Uplift. There's another one we can sound. Come on. 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Baby making. 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I can make

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0: Come on, come on, we can never, never lose. 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
1: yeah.
0: Check it out, crew.

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0: song. 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That's exactly how we planned that ending right there. Exactly.
1: Cricket.
2: Do it.
1: He's up. Yeah, that's how we spent 2 hours.
0: Are y'all feeling that? All right, this one we call Move the Masses.
2: It's a fun one.
0: It's loud.

0: Can't help it, you know, it's just where we're from. Where was that dude that walked through with the jacket? That red jacket. Yeah, get your ass over here. Get your ass over here. Look at this damn jacket right here. I just wanted to say, God damn, pop your collar a little bit. You know what I mean? Hey, watch him. Good dancer. Good dancer. Hey, keep my lady away from him. Keep my lady away from him.
1: That's the truth.
0: All right. We're going to keep it going because that's all we know how to do. Let's keep it going. Let's do this.
1: What do we got? We got this one. We got this song called...

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Microphone business, I wanna rock. 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

0: check it out, check it out. 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
0: Never run away, never run away. 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
1: just kill it.
0: Wow. Wow. Thanks for coming out. Thanks for coming out, y'all.
1: That's
0: enough
1: it.
0: Love, enough
1: that's
0: love.
1: All. That's all we got. I'm just kidding.
0: We're playing at 420 on Casino. I have to remind you, it's gonna be fun. It's 420, I mean. It's Blue Lake. It's the casino. There's a lot of money involved. A lot of pretty ladies involved, I'm telling you. A lot of pretty green things. I think they're gonna kick us out. Are they kicking us out yet? Y'all gonna let them kick us out?
1: Not really.
0: It's not even one yet, I heard. Hey, check this out. This is my new track, my favorite track right here. Check it out. All the ladies, pour to the dance floor right now. Yeah, that's good.

Yeah. Show me love, girl.

You can have it all. You can have it all. You can have it all. It's not about the booty call. You can have it all. You can have it all. Make it wet, girl. Waterfall. You can have it all. You can have it all. You can have it all. It's not about the booty call. You can have it all.

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You could have it all. You could have it all. Make it wet, girl. Waterfall. Brazilian music. I went to this capoeira thing earlier. I don't know. I just know the nasty words in Brazil, in Portuguese. Colita. They said we got a little more time. Y'all gonna hang with us then? We can. You know, Kariki, he can go all night.

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Yeah. 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

0: Yes, I think so. Are you feeling good tonight? We got a couple more. Just hang with us. There was a part. There was an after party at the birthday girl's house. I forget her name. She's probably passed out by now. But hey, can I, y'all mind if I introduce the band right quick? Is that cool? All right, let's start over here. We got Scotty Irie on the percussion right there. Give him some love. That's right. We got Jaybird on the drums right there. Every beat. 1, 2, 3. You know, he's a counter. Okay, right over there we got C-Note on the bass right there. C-Note, $100 bill. Act like you know. We got K-Star on the keys tonight. Keys and backup vocals. Kind of shaky on the backup vocals, but.
1: That's all we got.
0: Yeah. My name is Mo Chill. We gonna get this party, keep this party going. Together we make juice. Fresh, organic. Squeezed. California juice. Yo! This is a new world order. We taking over. Yes, sir. 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

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Just wanna ride the rhythm. Just wanna. All right, check it out. This chorus. 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

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It's we're old friends. Was it? She can get up here if she wants it. She knows she can. All right, we're gonna keep this thing going. Ba-da-da-da-da-da-da. Lost in the world. This one's called Vision Quest. Check it out. Hot off the presses. The Juice Crew Facebook.

We gotta give them what they need, yo. 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Critical for my youth.

0: It's not too much to ask for. You know what? They said we have two more.
1: One more.
0: Two more.
1: We got one more, actually.
0: One more? You know what? And ironically enough, this song is called More Time. More Time. I wish I had more time. Thanks for coming out. We're Juice. Check us out. 420 Casino, Blue Lake. That's the man Sam on a soundboard right there. Sam, give it up, Sammy.
2: Sound man.
0: We call him Malachi Senior over there. Yeah. Let's do this. Thanks for coming out. 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
0: This boat trip is going to be interesting.
2: Don't you love it? Oh, it's so good!
0: It feels good to be Boatyou. 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
3: We never say goodbye. 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

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Pearl Lounge, Eureka, California, tonight. 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
0: This song is called Grind It Up, Twist It Up, and Smoke It Up.

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3: Fresh!
1: That's what I'm talking about.
2: Yeah. I think they're feeling it,
1: bro. Freshwater comes out at night.
2: You're fucking hitting it, man.
1: They stay all up until the early light.
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1: All right, we got some more. 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
2: Hit us
1: boom,
2: with
1: boom,
2: some,
1: boom, boom, boom, boom, boom, boom, boom, boom. 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Pop, pop, pop, pop, pop, pop. All right. This one we call Step Ahead. Is it Step Ahead? Are we doing the same rhythm or? All right, y'all. If you've been saving that tight pinhead joint, that last herb that you had, you rolled before you came here, now's the time to blaze it up. Blaze that pinhead up.

0: The underground, forget OZs, don't tease, we won't pound. Say a step ahead until the shit goes down. Each and every time we roll through your town, represent the masses, strictly underground. Forget OZs, don't tease, we won't pound. Stay a step ahead till the shit goes down.
1: You know the shit goes down.
2: Stay a step ahead.
0: Shit goes down.
2: Stay a step ahead.
0: Stay a step ahead, yo.
2: Yo, yo, the shit goes down. Stay a step ahead, yo.
0: That's sick right there.
2: The y'all like that goes rhythm? Down.
0: Y'all like that rhythm? Everybody grind it out.
2: What?
0: Grind it out.
2: What?
0: Grind it out.
2: What?
0: Grind it out. Stay a step ahead, yo.
2: What?
0: Grind it out.
2: What?
0: Grind it out.
2: Grind it out.
0: Stay a

0: shit goes down.
1: Goes down. Goes down. Goes
2: Say a step ahead till the shit goes down. You know what I mean?
3: The shit goes down.
2: Yeah. Thanks, y'all. What are we looking at? Where are we looking at?
3: Ha! You know, maybe night.
2: All right. We got two more.
3: But it's still hot.
2: Two more.
3: It's still hot.
2: Two more. Because it's about to get crazy. It's about to get crazy out here. Okay, yeah, just call out a number. 100 more. I don't mind. I don't mind. Did you guys hear what I said about the whole drummer arrest thing? You guys think I'm playing? I'm telling you, it's about to get crazy. All right, all right. Rebel life, rebel life. Rebel life.
3: What do you think, Jay Burns, rebel life for?
2: When you're living in strife, it don't matter if you're wrong or right.

0: a rebel when you're living in strife. 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It's a rebel life. Keep your family tight. Every day and every night.
1: Yeah.
0: Hit it and quit it. Hit it and quit it.
2: So much
0: longer. Yes. It's a rebel life. Y'all like that? Y'all like that?
1: That's what I'm talking about. Play a bunch more is what we've just been instructed to do.
0: Play a bunch more.
1: That's what I heard.
0: I heard it, but
1: not a little bit, not a medium amount, a bunch more.
0: Jump in the ride and we mash the gas. 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

rocket. 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

0: the party.
1: God damn, Mo Chill. Juice Crew. That was almost too much for me.
2: Give it up for Mo Better on the guitar right there. Mo Better on the guitar. Give him some love. Is this K-Star on the keys? K-Star on the keys. Gangster Star right there. Here we got Jay Bird on the drums right here. Jay Bird, give it up. He'll cut ya. We got C-Note on the guitar, the bass guitar, C-Note, and the Hizzle. We got Scotty Irie back there. Yes, I. King Froggy on the back of vocals on the tip.
1: And we've got Mo Chill on the mic.
2: Mo Chill. All right. I'm sure
1: we are the Juice.
2: Have we played all our songs yet?
3: No.
1: Have we played them all?
3: No. Are we spent?
2: I swear to God, we'd be here till next Thursday if we played all our songs.
3: Mo Chill.
2: Thursday, huh?
3: How many climaxes have we had? I mean,
2: man,
1: shit.
3: God damn.
2: No.
3: Woo!
2: I can only speak for myself in that situation.
1: What do we got?
2: All right. We're going to try this again. This was called Red Light Rago. This is for all of y'all tonight. Freshwater party, another freshwater party.

0: There it is.
1: Yes, nice
0: the
1: vibes.
0: Stars, clear skies.
1: Nice vibes.
0: Didn't rain on us. Very nice. Man, that's a beautiful sky.
1: This is our last track of the evening. I'm sorry. I'm sorry. Oh, man.
0: Hey, we asked you if you could see the
1: sign.
0: That
1: makes me feel kind of weird when somebody uses my words against me like that.
0: No. We asked them if they could see the sign.
1: I can't see the sign.
0: But did they see the sign?
1: They obviously see the sign. If he's asking me if I saw the sign.
0: True that.
1: No. All right.
0: It is right there.
1: Yes. Thanks for vibing with us tonight.
0: The vibes are good.
1: Vibes are nice.
2: Vibes are nice.
1: Vibes are nice.
0: Very warm.
1: We might be able to, you know.
0: It's hot.
1: This song we call Sunny Break Kids because, maybe y'all can figure it out. I don't know why we do it, but.
0: That's what I'm talking about. Bring it to us. Yeah.

0: or just rhyme.
1: Yes. Big up the anniversary vibe.
0: Put down my shank. Put down my shank. Now I just
1: trust
0: rhyme.
1: Me. Just love is in the air.
0: Anniversary. Yeah.
1: Check it. We in the studio again. Just create. Laying down the fucking foundation.

0: You goddamn right.
1: You goddamn right.
0: You goddamn right.
1: You goddamn right.
0: You goddamn right.

0: everybody right what? Here. You're goddamn right.
1: What? What?
0: Right here.
1: What?
2: You're goddamn right.
1: You're goddamn right.
2: You're goddamn
0: right. Right here, right here, yo.
1: You're goddamn right.
0: They can rock a party. They can rock a party. They can rock a party.

0: How you guys feeling? You got no more juice? Yeah?
1: All right. Yeah, let's do it. Let me get out.
0: You know what we say in Hawaii? We say hana ho. That means one more song. So when I say hana, you say ho. Hana. Hana. Hana. Juice, I think you didn't want it back.
2: You goddamn right. I want everybody to say that. You goddamn right. You goddamn right. Do we have one more for y'all? Hold on. Oh, come on. Stay with me. Do we have one more for y'all? You goddamn right.
3: Goddamn right.
2: Goddamn right.
3: Goddamn right.
2: Goddamn right.
3: Goddamn right.
2: All right, we got one more for y'all. We gonna smooth it out. Smooth it out. Big up smooth. Robin. Having us over here.
4: So smooth, just so damn smooth.
2: Yes, I. One more for the people.

0: Yes, Jill's Rantings.
1: K edition. Let's rock K edition.
2: You guys rock it the same way. We gonna rock it in a new way.
3: Yeah, exactly.
2: How about that, motherfucker? Exactly. Don't look at me and fucking
3: version.
2: Sip your tequila like that. I'll run over there, fool. Yeah. You just the keyboardist, man.

0: with it then. I'm pumping it and then we go with it.
1: Let's play another one though. Let's not play that one.
2: You wanna play that one? Wheel it up there. Call out something else. Call out something else. Call out something else.
1: I wanna hear this one.
2: I'm just saying one that we need work on.
3: Let's flash
1: this. I waterfalled it, dude. I didn't backwash into that. That's when you not backwash this for it.
3: How much tequila I got left there?
1: Wow. Alright, let's play a rosy one. I got one. Play a brand new. Go something that we played once before. We have a lot of those. Come on.
3: Yeah. We got the.
2: Which one are you referring to, my brother?
3: I will always love ya.
1: I got this one. Yeah. Hey, you want to have it play for a while? Okay, I got to practice the one for the show. Oh, yeah. Oh, yeah. Uh-huh. Remember, I forgot my lyrics for a while there. But
4: oh,
1: like
4: shit.
1: I played the lyrics for this one. Watch it now. No fine adversary, but no one fit trouble, no one make no one trouble me.
2: Well, which one is that, though?
1: Black, black, fuzzy, I'm from them, them boy, bad man, and I think I need a new rhythm for this year one. I want to play for any other song. I want to play, give me a new rhythm for this one. This is a bad tune, and I want a better rhythm on it. I like this one. Love anniversary, man, I'm a fetcher, but no one make no one trouble me. Nasty BC, them boy, I'm flex like fussy, and I'm from them, they boy, bad man, I'll go play reality. Love anniversary, man, I'm a fetcher, but no one make no one trouble me. Nasty BC.
5: What
1: is from them, they boy, bad man, I'll go flick up. What's them wrong? From the 156-1. Soon as I'm a play from the radio station, they're wrong.
2: Oh, so do you mean start from scratch? A new tune?
1: No, I mean like a player. Let's play everything we know. But
2: call up.
1: Yeah,
2: I want you to hit it, though.
1: Never mind.
2: I want you
1: that
2: to hit
1: it. That goes on the chronic, and next time we play the chronic, I'll play it on that one. Anyway,
2: no, I want you to hit it.
1: Remember my lyrics. I'm glad I remember my lyrics.

0: telling you.
1: Next one.
0: You just don't remember.
1: One.
0: It has nothing to do with us.
2: David, you were the one going, let's play something.
3: We just don't want to else.
1: But it dawned on me like we gave up, though.
3: Well, we sit here with the instruments and stuff. Like, we're down to try to figure out what the fuck each other's talking about. Sometimes I think it's hard for everybody to sit around and watch it happen. So it's like,
0: It is. For the whole damn practice, yeah, it is.
3: It is.
0: You're definitely right there.
3: So that's why we're like, well, I can't do something in the hand.
0: No, fuck addition now. You know, you best get addition. You can't go back there. You gotta go forward now.
1: I think we should play this one, man.
0: We gotta go forward.
1: Got a new show, dude. We should play this one. We need new tune.
0: I feel you on that.
1: We
0: need new tune, new flyer.
1: It sounded good enough to me. Let's just
2: hear it. Come on, let's play one more time. Kariki.
0: If you want fools to come to blows,
1: we got. Here's what we got.
0: We'll play this song again.
4: Break out your hookah right now.

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No, it's a little heavy. 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Check, check, check, 1, 2. 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Check, check, 1, 2. 1, 1, 2. Check, check, check, 1, 2. 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Jump, jump, jump, jump. 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Check, check, check, check. Rockets, yeah. Oh.

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1: 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Isn't that a tight band? Yeah, these guys, they make me look good. I just met them the other day. I was walking down this back alley. It was dark. They kind of abducted me. And then they put this dreadlock wig on me and said, hey, you're going to do a party on Friday. And here I am. All right. Let's run this thing. Yeah, don't fake it. These extensions hurt. They hurt when they put these on. So I don't recommend doing it at home. If these guys don't never play, I'll just keep talking and talking. And that's not necessarily what they want.

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You'll know, you'll hear the story. You all know it.

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I wanted to, it was cold out there, you know. I wanted to see what you had to offer. But all of a sudden you ran and ran and ran. I don't know why. Left me standing with my nuts.

I'm talking about. 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I just wanted to be friends, you know what I mean? All right, we're going to keep this party going. Y'all with us tonight. Finally, everybody showed up. Thanks for showing up. Introduce yourself to everybody. If you don't know everybody, that's Kennedy, that's Greenway, that's Jen, EJ. Another Jen. There's a lot of Jens in this world. God damn. They're all cute, though. They're all cute. I mean, they're all fine.

Yeah, thanks. Thanks, y'all. All right, all right. They like me to talk about this one. All right. This one we call the Phantom. It's the Phantom Rhythm. I like it because it's kind of like one of those rhythms that kind of just takes control, like a ghost, a phantom. Yeah, you guys looking at me like I'm crazy, but it's hot.

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Our bass player, we call him C-Note. We're gonna watch him wind up his waist. Alright? Alright, just give me bass and drums. Let C-Note wind up his waist right there. Ladies, make some noise.

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That's fun. See what I'm saying? That phantom rhythm. It's like, when you got your bass player winding it up like that, you know the music takes control. See, that's what's happening. Everybody's cutting their dreads. Left and right.

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So when you say it, you can't say we elevate the vibe. You gotta say we elevate the vibe. All right. 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

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Yes. 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

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Expect nothing less. Bless. There's some fucking feedback. 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It's just us. 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Just us. 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Thanks, y'all. I like that. Blunts and Beats.

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Huh.

0: Yeah. 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We gonna keep rocking until they kick us off, all right? 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Is that all right with y'all?
1: All right.

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Brother J, you see, that be we. And what you see, originality. Coming with a new flavor. Watch your behavior. Out there with something to prove. Intimidation's really not my move. Checking and vexing everything that we do. Watching every time.

the J to the U. Cause it's a J to the U to the C to the E. Cause it's a J to the U to the C to the E. Nice game song. My keyboardist got some

Yeah. We're just going to keep grooving, grooving, grooving, grooving. Family business every time.

I guess it's midnight. 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I'm having a good time. 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We only have 500 more to play for y'all. But unfortunately, they're only going to let us play a couple more. So we're just going to keep it going. You don't want to hear me talk. This next one we call Sunny Break Hits.

popping, heads bopping. 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
1: Thanks for vibing with us tonight.
0: International who?
1: Make sure you tip your bartenders. 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
0: Yes.
1: Damn.
0: So lovely.
1: They fill up those pitchers so fast. So fast. 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

0: some Rude Boy lyrics. 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
1: Alright, I wanna hear.
0: It's like a boom bike under the garden legs. 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It's like a boom bike. 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
1: I'm
2: like
1: junk. It. I'm junk. That's I hope it, you are too. Thank you, Humble Brewery, for having us tonight. Thank you. This is the Juice Crew.
0: That's right. Damn, that was.

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Keeping in, we know your rival. Yeah.

0: All right. 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I know you know who you are. You farmers. You farmers. Big up yourself.
1: Can you feel it, yo? It's the West Coast. We here to move the masses. A sound clash is just move your asses. More than average, keep it original. Can you feel it, yo? It's the West Coast. They out here for real. 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

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It's the West Coast. 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Sound classes, just move your asses more than average. Keep it original. Can you feel it, yo? It's the West Coast. But they out here for real, get laid out. Life's not fair for you, get played out. 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

0: That's kind of just like, you know,
1: I know, the root of that.
0: Might be boring a little. Nothing new under the
1: sun. No, it's not. It sounds very familiar. What's that?
0: But it's sick for the...
1: It sounds very familiar, like that little sound. But I like that one, like the straight... That's the second
0: you
1: one.
0: Should
1: do
0: solo
1: the
0: on the bass. Just be like...
2: I did it earlier, but it was kind of like hard to get the groove.
0: This one?
1: Do the dun-dun.

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P-I-M-P, P-I-M-P. 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
1: Classic.

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That's another instant classic. 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

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Yeah. One, two. Yeah. Yeah. 300 or 400 or something. One, two. Two, three, two.

Yeah, 1, 2.

0: 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All right.
1: All right, here we go.

0: Yeah. 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What's up, family? How y'all doing? Friday night. Check, 1, 2. Thanks, Tom and Susan, for letting us rock out tonight. It's like, you know, my backyard here. Mac Villain Co. chilling. Let's do this. Cause it's just a little. It's just a little.
1: Mix it with a little.
0: Just a little.
1: Yeah.

0: Thanks, y'all. Nice.
1: I already turned them up. Hello.
0: Boom, boom, boom. Check it out. She got me up in the clouds. You know how they do it.
2: Check, check. I can say it. You can hear it?
1: Huh? I can hear him talking.
2: Turn it up.
0: Turn it up loud. I know
2: right,
0: my mission
2: right.
0: To now
2: that's,
0: move the crowd.
2: All right, here we go. That's the level. I think it's good. We gotta test it now. Make sure the sound's right. All right. It's getting warm in here. All right, let's do it. Yeah, we just gotta test them. Make sure they're not too hot. Make sure it's not too hot. It's too hot.
1: It is hot. Don't change the set list after. I gotta find them.
3: Everybody else knows. I know. Take your time.
2: Got me up in the
3: Hold your time, sir.
2: Just one sec.
0: What's that?
1: Yeah.
0: This is one of my favorite tracks. Okay, here we go. We're just still working it out. You know how it goes. All
2: right.
0: Yeah.
2: Right,
0: so
2: yeah,
0: high,
2: yeah.
0: I'm so high.
2: So high. All right, we're about to get up in the clouds.

0: Woo!
1: Yeah, thanks, y'all. Yep, you know how it goes. We were smoking low weed before. She got me up in the clouds. Yeah, let's run it. Let's run it. Do it. Popping off.
2: That's what we got. Mary Jane?
3: Popping off.
2: Popping off. Are we following the status at all?
1: Yeah.
2: Yeah, popping off.
1: What's the next track then? No, we switched.
2: Hold on.
1: What's after Mary? What's after Mary? After Mary. So there we go.
3: That's where we start.
1: Thanks for rocking with all. Beautiful, beautiful ladies. You know how we roll.
2: Here comes the next track.
1: Do it. It's just business, homie.

acting like you do. But do you really know me? Cause I'm an ace to the UFC. Yeah. Thanks, y'all. Hey, ladies, make some noise. Killer Clay over here on the vocals. Rebel.

0: night, night, night.
1: Good night.
0: Yeah, yeah. Sorry, Scotty. Boom, boom. Sorry, Scotty. I. What do we got?
1: All right, all right. Thanks for coming out tonight, everybody. Just getting ready. Just getting warmed up.
0: All right, I like this track. All right, here we go. This one's for everybody in the world. We love it.
1: Everybody.
0: Let me know. Let me know what you think. Let me know what you think. Let's go, crew. Boom, boom.

0: Yeah.
1: Boom, boom. Yeah. Juicy.
0: Yeah. Cotton mouth, hold on. It's getting wild, yo. Y'all like that? Y'all like that? Make some noise.
1: Right, all right.
0: Fresh
1: yeah.
0: off the presses. It's so refined. Let's do it.
1: Let's do it. All right.
2: It's like this.
0: All right, we crush him. Another wicked original juice sound. Cause we make no mistake, haters gonna hate. They say they don't like our rhymes, they don't like our beat breaks.

0: haters gonna. You say they don't like our rock style, they don't like our beat breaks. You sound, we crack up like an earthquake. That's me. This is California. We crush them like some wine grapes.
1: Wine grapes.
0: Make no mistake, haters gonna hate. They say they don't like our rock style, they don't like our beat breaks.

0: Yeah.
1: All right. Yeah.
0: Beat bread. All right, all right. Everybody knows this one. Let's do it.
1: All right.
0: This one we call instant classic, cause we knew it. We knew it.
1: Reggae music, man.
0: Yo!

0: All right, yeah.
1: Yes. Sometimes you gotta follow the drummer.
0: Go for it.
1: All right, I like this
0: right
1: one.
0: Here.
1: Pop, pop, pop, pop. What's up, party people?
0: All right.
1: Put the kids to bed. It's time.

0: I want all the ladies to scream as loud as you can right now. Ladies, come on. Yes. I'm not gonna criticize, but I know by a fact that I've heard many of you ladies loud, really scream louder than that. I'm pointing them out.
1: Don't call them out.
0: What's next? Cause I'm in love. All the farmers' daughters out there, yeah. You know. Let's go, Juice Sound.

0: Yes. 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Boom, boom, boom, boom, boom.
1: Let's do it. Here comes the next track.
0: Are y'all having a good time tonight? Thanks for coming and rocking with us.

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From the underground. 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

0: First one, cause I'm here to make thanks y'all. 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Y'all, yeah, man, right, that feels real good. Pass the fire, man. That's kind of ironic, isn't it?
1: All right.

0: 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Give him a little taste, killer.
1: Whoa, yeah.
0: Make some noise.
1: Right, yeah.
0: I see you, O. I see you, O.
1: All right.
0: All right. Move the masses. I know, we're just gonna hit it. We're just gonna give you what you need, like boom, boom, boom, boom, boom, boom, boom, boom. You know how to go. Cause the pass a county round.
1: Right.
0: And you know we lay it
1: now,
0: down.
1: Now something a little more upbeat now. Something a little more upbeat.
0: Is it? All I wanna do is just make your neck snap. It's a little hard. It's hard.

0: Yeah! Yes, this is actually my favorite track of the evening. Report to the dance floor.
1: Right.
0: If you say we bring in mad heat,
1: you know,
0: report to
1: guilty.
0: The dance floor. Brrr. Boom, boom, boom.
1: All right,
0: this next track. We're gonna do this next track and then we're gonna re-up our drinks. I hope y'all don't mind. Let's do it, crew. This song's called Guilty as Charged.
1: You know you're guilty.
0: Boom, boom.

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1: guilty. Make some noise. 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Everybody feeling good tonight? Is everybody feeling good? 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
0: So I set out on the quest for a sense of worth. 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
1: Blaze up the crop scene.
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0: If somebody can get us like a pitcher of beer,
1: Chris,
0: that would be really nice.
1: See it for the workers.
0: She doesn't have to get us anything. She just stands right there by the DJs. Jump in the ride and we mash.
1: Yes, Chris.
2: All right. The Faginator. Turn it up to full.
3: The Faginator.
0: Jump in the ride and we mash the gas. System pumped up. Turn it up.
1: No, we try. We try. Entertain takes time. Let's go. Let's go. I'm getting the word. We're about to kick it off now. All right.

0: Hold on, hold on. My shoestring came undone, and I didn't want to trip. Jump in a ride and we turn it down.
1: Just gotta bring it down. I'm not the loud one. Right. We're gonna keep going, although there's some adversity.
0: All right, we're gonna do acoustic set. No, just kidding. We already did that. It was called sound check. Are we ready?
1: All right.
0: Are we waiting? Or are we ready? Let's do this, K Money.
1: Whoa.
0: K Money. Damn, there's some pretty ladies out there. We're gonna try to turn it down so we can play like for a little more time.
1: We wanna keep playing, so we gotta drop the bass.
0: Jump in the ride. Yo, thanks for coming out, everybody. Everybody feeling good tonight? Yeah. I'm surprised. Like, yeah, I'm feeling good. All right, we're going to turn it down a little bit. Except my vocal mic.
1: All right, reset the levels.
0: Turn that up louder. All right, let's do this. K-Star, let's do it. Mash the gas. Boom.
1: Right.
0: Turn it up loud, come on. You know we're getting down, come on. Juice come around, come on. Yeah. One, yeah. Jump in the ride and we mash the gas. System popped up, turn it up to full blast. Pop the trunk, break out the sash. Dump train, right? Hope it's gonna last. Jump in the ride, mash the gas. System popped up, turn it up to full blast. I got the twine sack and I got the dabs. Front or back, do you have to ask? Yo,

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1: Chronic next.
0: Thanks, y'all. We love y'all. That's having fun. Put me on. Put me on. Skipping Chronic.
1: Really? Yeah, skip the Chronic.
0: Put me on. I got something to say. Said I love hip hop. I live it every day. Do you love it?

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1: 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Say we love hip hop. We love it.

0: 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Yeah! Do you love it now? Kavasi, it's time. All right. When I was a youth, I was a house rocker. Now they call me Chill.
1: A booth knocker.
0: Let's do it.
2: Each and every time he comes through to shock you.
0: All right. How y'all doing? Here we go. When I was a youth, I was a house rocker. Let's do it. Down, licking on the wicked sound. Bump, jump, jump. Yeah. I know. Check it out.

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Yeah, see? That's what I was talking about. Yeah! Are y'all feeling good? Thanks for, like, rocking. Like, this is fun for me. I know it doesn't look like much, like... These guys kind of lift me up sometimes, pull me down. This song's about Kariki right here.

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Pop your collar. 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

0: rock it out.
1: Yeah.
0: Rock it out.
1: Yeah.
0: Just rock it out. Just rock it out. Rhythm and you know we're gonna get them in the feeling. Rock it out. Rock it out. 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
0: Popping.
2: We should do Mary Jane.
1: Mary Jane.
2: You should sing Mary Jane.
0: Right on.
1: All right, yeah.
0: My man Gonzo, his birthday at midnight. If you see him on the side of the road, give him a fucking ride, okay?
1: Help this guy get home safe.
0: Dude, 30 fucking nine again. 39. 39. 69. What? Because they call me
2: 35.
3: Right? Get some
1: odds
3: for the big new juice.
0: Big
1: new juice
0: right here.
1: So young.
0: We gonna get it to you. Juice sound. We coming from the underground original. Tell me how you feeling now.
1: Good.
0: Feeling
1: good, Mo.
2: Thank you for dancing. Super fans.
0: Yeah. Turn it up. Everybody report to the dance floor. Come in close. Cause I just wanna get it to you. You gotta come close. And let me get it to you. Come close. And let me get it to you.
1: Just wanna get it to you. Come
0: just wanna
1: close.
0: Get it to you.
1: Just wanna get it to you. Come
0: just wanna
1: so
0: get
1: close.
0: It to you. Juice sound.
1: Just wanna get it to
0: coming
1: you.
0: Coming from
1: so
0: the underground
1: close.
0: Original.
1: From boom, the under. Boom. Yeah.

Yeah. Just wanna get it to ya. We just wanna get it to ya. Juice Sound. We coming just from the underground original. Tell me how you feeling now.

0: Riding, riding the rhythm, we gonna hit them. 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Keep it coming every time, you know we just are doing now. That's how we do it, and there's another joint sound. It's a Friday night, and we feeling hype. Keep it coming right, yeah, yeah. Just wanna get it to ya. We just wanna get it to ya, Juice sound. We coming from the underground original.
1: Just from the floor, from the underground.

0: It's like the days of our lives. 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
1: Let's go, Mary Jane. Let's go, Mary Jane.
0: Hey.
1: Let's go, Mary Jane.
0: Mary Jane.
1: Mary Jane.
0: They don't know you. They don't know you.
1: Because they don't know you like we do. Like we do. Yo, hot off the presses. Act like you know.

0: Yeah.
1: All right, yeah. Mary Jane, nobody knows you like we do. Like
0: Man, we do. They don't know you.
1: Three.
0: Yeah, colors. What's up?
1: Best know them all.
2: They don't know you.
1: We know that, Mary Jane. Who knows her? I met her at a party last week.
0: I think we got two more.
1: Someone smoke.
0: We got two more. Y'all gonna rock with us for two
1: Someone
0: more?
1: Yeah, on, yeah.
3: Mary Jane, man.
0: Is that cool?
1: Come on. At least.
0: No, look, you know what I, you know what song?
2: Show me love if you like my paper.
4: We've hit all our new ones, right?
5: Yeah.
6: That's what's next.
1: If you want my paper, girl. Then show me love. All right. Last couple songs.
0: Show me love.
1: Yeah.
0: Show me love. Show me love. Show me

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I said it's you sound, and we in full control. I said we let it go, when we steal the show. I blaze it up, yo, I said it every time we coming right. That's how I do it, it's a you sound for the night. Keep it coming, and you know, hit it, hold it tight. Come and go, yo, show me love.

0: You can do it, high back. 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I put you on the pedestal. You know I can't stop it, girl.
1: Show me love, girl.
0: Cause you the one I choose. Stick with the chill, you can't lose. This is how we do it now. It's a funky sound. I said original. Give it on the paper, girl. 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
1: girl.
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0: Right.
1: Memories. All right. We got one more. Then we out. Thanks for rocking with us. We don't want to, you know, bring the police here. Thanks for rocking with us.
0: Not police.
1: Yo, thanks for coming out. We love y'all. I'm a word dealer. 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

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Cause I'm a word dealer. I'm forced to keep it real and just call me the microphone killer. 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
1: weak. 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You'll be called back, you'll be called laid flat. 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

0: I got a problem. 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I just can't stop killing them. 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Boom. Right. Yeah.
1: Alex. Yes.
0: NIPCORE unite.
2: 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Come on, boy. Yeah, yeah, yeah. Bop, bop. Opening up on Friday, Reggae on the River, 12 o'clock, Juice live and direct, Reggae on the River. Bop, bop.

0: I see you, O. I see you, O.
1: All right.
0: All right. Move the masses. I know, we're just going to hit it. We're just going to give you what you need, like boom, boom, boom, boom, boom, boom, boom, boom. You know how to do. Because the pastor, Pastor Connie Brown.
1: Right.
0: So you know we lay it
1: now
0: down.
1: Something a little more upbeat now. Something a little more upbeat.
0: Is it? All I want to do is just make your neck snap. It's a little hard. It's hard. Yeah.

0: Yeah! Yes, this is actually my favorite track of the evening. Report to the dance floor.
1: All right.
0: If you say we bring in mad heat,
1: you
0: report
1: know you
0: to the dance floor. Brrr. Boom, boom, boom.
1: All right.
0: This next track. We're gonna do this next track, and then we're gonna re-up our drinks. I hope y'all don't mind. Let's do it, crew.
2: Give this guy a round of applause.
3: JRS1, Jeff Fife.
2: I'm Mo Chill, that's JRS1. That's K-Star on the keys right here. That's Master D in the corner right there. J-Bird again right in the middle holding the foundation. And we got King Froggy over here with the bass.
3: Yes.
2: We make juice.
4: So this one goes out to all the ganja smokers in the house. Hear me out tonight.
2: If you're a ganja smoker, make some here.
4: This song
2: right
4: goes
2: now.
4: Out to you.
2: All right.
4: We like to smoke the herb. We like to big up the herb, because no water at the hills from his chambers, and the earth is satisfied. So satisfied.
3: Big
4: for animals.

0: like, I just get a buzz. 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
1: Let me try this.
0: I have a feeling it's not you. Last time I recorded with this, I got a buzz on the
1: input. Oh, yeah. And they changed things. These are now going back to John Chapman, so let's try this.
0: Try it, though.
1: Let's see, we need to...

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It's got the hold. 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
1: Engine fire again. 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
0: I heard Elliot Harry Tyler, those guys remix that song recently, like on just a ragga rhythm, like it was mixed down kind of simpler, like ragga rhythm and stuff like that. I was interested, and I was like, ah, there it is. Yeah, maybe that's the one I heard it on. 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

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Let's just do it, y'all. 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
1: Mamas.
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0: 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This is a party.
2: What?
0: This is a party. This is a party.
2: Shut up, motherfucker.
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1: Thank you very nice.
0: Kiriki.
1: We want to say goodnight. Drives very safely.
0: King Frog.
1: We hope you're drunk.
2: One love, everybody. Thanks for vibing with us.
1: Thank you, Humber Brewery, for having us tonight. Big up, Tony D.
2: Here it comes. 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

0: Now read it, pick up a smoke to sleep and drink to Corona. I meet a girl, now I can't
1: remember
0: what I heard in the East Arkansas. If I could remember, I would.

0: Alright.
1: Yes, yes, yes.
0: Yeah. Just screw.
2: Want a big old Captain on the flute.
1: Captain on the flute, y'all.
2: Yeah. Seven mix, y'all. One more time, guys. You meet a girl at the bar, star. Once we jump in at the car, star. Feel like say, you have links, star. Next morning, do you know where you are, star? Meet a girl at the bar, star. Once we jump in her car, star. Things say, you's a real dicky czar. Next morning, you don't know where you are. Star, next day, I meet a girl named Sally. What she want me to do, meet a. Hey!
1: Yeah!
2: Hey.

0: I'm in love
1: with Mary Jane.
0: With Mary Jane.
2: You know that feeling.
0: Nice of female.
2: You know that feeling. Yes, I.

0: don't think so.
1: That's fine.
0: I don't think so.
1: Do we have a set number of times we can do that?

working it, man. That was tight. That's tight. Follow the drums.

0: fucked it up. My bad.
1: I don't think so.
0: Oh, shit, I can't think of the last one.
1: I don't think so.
0: One more time. Sorry, I fucked that up. One more time. Ready? I'm ready. I'm going right into it.

0: pistol popped up, turn it up to a full blast. I got the quad sack and I got the head. Drunk or is that? Do you have to ask? Yo.
1: Chorus, like the full time for you.

0: think so. Is that
1: what it is? Yeah. Is that? Okay, cool. That makes it easier. Yeah. All right.
2: Don't worry about me. You can start with your part, dude.
1: I gotta worry about all the fun.

0: you got that.
1: It's a full note length of that note, though. It's a holdout, but it's the full note.
2: That's
1: so
2: it's staccato.
1: Not staccato. Right. You know what I mean?
2: Bang the cut.
1: Bang the cut.

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1: I was gonna come in right there, but kind of farted on me over there.
0: Yeah.
1: Keep that rocking, y'all. Just keep it rocking. Work it out.

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1: let's
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1: Tempo.
0: Yes,
1: we
0: a little.
1: We gotta play a little closer to that.
0: Don't get too close, cause we're dangerous.

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Yo, bang the cut.

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2: Night.
3: I like that accelerated.
0: I like that too. I just. It's throwing me off because I'm fucking.
1: That was crazy, bitch. Way fast.
0: Is that what it was? I was like, think, think, think. Think, think, think.
1: It was like that. We were like, boom.
0: True.
2: Oh, nice, you got that.
1: That's actually sick right there.

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All I wanna do is make your neck snap. Lyrics coming true to make you relapse. Yes, it's my crew giving you a contact. High, we don't cry, we fly like that. You can be that hit, man. 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Yes, listen. Yo, you slip from lack of intuition, man. Funness to dyness, every time you know we keep it rhyming. Just keep it coming out. That's what we do, we make it scream and shout. It's the crew coming out, it's a new style. Cause we keep it well versatile, yeah, we travel to the outer space. Every time you know we keep it out of space. Yeah. Say we're here to move the masses. Yeah. We got

yo, yo. 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Yes, yes, your group again. 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That's it, man. We're the

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choking just on the light. 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
1: That was good, though.
0: No, no. You guys were good.
1: The intensity by which you said that.
0: Yeah, I was. I should have just.
2: You were hitting that.
0: Nobody. Yeah, nobody.
2: You were hitting your syllables.
0: Nobody wanted to go. So I felt that it wasn't the right spot. Yeah, I was fucked up. I got lost on that one. Sorry. I don't know. Man. Let's try it. Sorry. Let's try it going into the second verse. Second verse. Okay? 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

0: Unions, take it out, crew. 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
1: So, is it six, the verse? 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

0: That's kind of cool.
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0: want to pop you like a B.I.M.P. Ellie.
1: You're in like the loud spot. 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
0: Grab your girl cause she's about to get frightening.
3: That happens a lot. 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
0: When I let her juggle on my neck. Cause she knows I feel her mouth up, and she calls me, and she calls me Petey Weedy. Cause she calls me Petey Weedy. Yo, what do we got? 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Is that in the set?

0: marrying her lyrics in the backyard. What are you talking about?
1: Marrying your lyrics in the backyard.
0: Marrying my lyrics in the backyard?
1: Yeah. Something.
0: No, that's not that. That's in the basement. I got my lyrics locked up in the basement, man. Easy. God. Can't have them. I got some buried too, but how'd you know about that? I got my paper buried in my backyard. My paper's buried in my backyard. Papers buried in my backyard.

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0: What
1: did we get there?
0: The chirps.
1: That's good for
2: That's
1: you.
2: That's not this one, man.
0: Uh-huh.
2: Don't ever fucking confuse these two things.
0: This is the
2: I'm
0: chirps.
2: Just kidding.
0: It's the chirps, man.
3: It is the chirps, man.
2: Oh,
0: come on.
1: You still excited? It's
0: that bad, huh?
4: Just make. I know, goddamn, Jay.
0: Sorry.
4: Right. I'm not.
0: My stomach's kind of.
4: Tried to. I know, God.
0: What'd you eat?
1: My stomach's fine.
4: Thanks, man. My stomach's fine, too.
1: Yeah.
4: Stomach's fine.
1: That's it.
0: Yeah, right.
4: Y'all been eating that
1: rice.
4: Shit.
1: Old rice.
4: You know I'm too legit. I can't never quit. I'm not the head. Stomach's feeling funny. Cause she stole all my money. Shit ain't just.
1: Welcome to my shop.
4: That Afghan goat herder mix. I got that Afghan.
1: We're trying to
4: got that Afghan goat herder mix.
1: That'd be sick if he did.
4: It was the benefit show we did. Record that. Are you recording that? And yeah, just gave her a kick like that regular hit beat on it. Like that.
1: Just an Afghan go.
4: Yeah. I got that Afghan. Got that Afghan hashish.
0: You've been smoking too much.
4: Give me the hookah, you know I'll use ya. Give me the hookah and a little cold

0: Ay, ay,
1: Well, what you need a lady. You need some Afghan heat.

0: you want that Afghan? Would you want that blonde? Would you want that Afghan? Would you want that blonde?
1: He drive me crazy. He drive me crazy. That Afghan hash, it drives me crazy. Yeah. I was traveling through. She had some music. Had a little hash pipe. And I take tickets here. Driving through the mountain on a donkey. Smoke a little hash. That's how I do when I'm traveling the mountain on a donkey. I need a little hash.

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Take that burger off. You know what I'm called. 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

0: 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Yeah, or
1: that was what?
2: K-Star.

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1: 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We came to rock the party.
2: Basically,
1: do we feel like you rocked the party yet?
2: I feel like
1: y'all feel like we rocked the party yet?
2: Yeah, yeah. We have a special guest. Hold on, rewind, play it another time. Sorry for what. We're on the track. We're on the track.

0: in too much war. 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Because love, yeah, we
1: love, love, love, love, love, love, love.
0: Yeah, you know what I'm saying, people. You know, I only gotta say that once in the show. We gotta say it one time. Don't mean to get political, but gotta come with the rhyme. We gotta start a new government.
2: Yeah.
0: Based off all organic grassroots.

0: She a go and hike. Only if I know she's all a papa for the strike. Only if I know she not the type me a like. Only if I know she have to tell them tonight. Cause all of that all in so cause you know. Yeah, well for the girl in my bus, no shine.
1: Bussy.
0: We are gonna tell them tonight. We are gonna tell them say.

0: 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Hold on,
1: right,
0: chase those crazy ballet out of the yard. Hold on,
2: so we gonna
0: chase those crazy ballet out of the town. Oh, yeah.
3: To the chorus,
1: yes.
3: Read it to the chorus. Hold on, yo. Excuse me while I light my spliff. Hold on, I gotta take a lift. From reality, I just can't drift. Hold on, I got to one more time. Excuse me while I light my spliff. Hold on, I got to take a lift. From reality, I just can't drift. No more. Done it. No more.
0: Yes. Juice Massive and crew.
1: That's right.
3: That's all she wrote. You want to hear one more song before we go home? Let's get one more going before we leave. Before we leaving, we've got to say goodbye. Goodbye.
0: One more set.
3: Before we leaving.
1: Everybody report to the dance floor.
3: Report to the dance floor.
0: Yeah! El Honeydew Massive and crew.
3: Go to see.
1: Honeydew! Grapefruit Bud!
3: So, this album is the niceness. Oh Lord, I'm Mr. Niceness. Come again.
1: You know what I mean?
3: Well, Lord, this album is the voice of the one easy alongside. That's the man coaching for real alongside Gideon.

0: Pasa.
1: We got to smoke some herb before it's over. We got to smoke.

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1: We're gonna take it out on this chorus right here. Make some love, Gideon, make some love.
0: Yeah. Lord have mercy.
1: We've got to make some love before it's over.
2: Yes.
1: Y'all feeling the vibes tonight? You know what's up. Y'all know what's up.
0: Yeah, I'm ready to get a little conscious and just send a positive vibe out to the world. Every time we play music, we like to do that and be a little bit thoughtful of all those who aren't doing as well as us in this country. We want to be conscious of those over in the Middle East, of those over in Africa, those over in Central and South America.
1: Nice,

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Yo. The party's over here. Party's over here. Yo. The party's over here. Party's over here. Yo. Party's over here. Yo. I tell you what's going on. We out here in the woods, up to no good. Lay it down like a fat redwood. Coming out again. That's what we do.

0: Big up EC Dubai. Yeah. 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
1: Feel that.
0: On the flute, you know.
1: Feel
0: Papa.
1: That.
0: Big feel up that. And respect.
1: Feel that.
0: Remember, we don't call no names up here, so we just try. Keep that shit mellow, you know. I know how, bro. We got one more sound for y'all. Trust me, we want to big up everybody, the guest musicians.
1: Yo, we gonna keep this party going because we don't really know how to stop.

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1: Make some noise.
0: Hey. 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Lovers rock music. 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Hey, watch this. When you're feeling your body, you'll find somebody who makes you change your ways like hanging with your crew. Say that to it. Alright, we love. 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
1: Are you guys getting hotter? 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

0: night?
1: Yeah.
0: How can you not? These beautiful trees, this beautiful earth that you're surrounded by, and that gives you such a beautiful spirit to have reggae on the river. And I'm just really honored to be here and be a part of this beautiful festival. When I have old friends come and hug me and say, it feels so good, Agnes. It feels so good to be here again and to be at Reggae on the River. And that warms all of us because we work so hard to bring this festival to you. I could name, you know, from Justin, our general manager, to Katz, to Doug, to Roxanne, to Johnny, our site manager, that have worked so hard, and they work from the heart, and they do it for the Mateel Community Center, a nonprofit organization that has been sponsoring this event from day one, 28 years ago. We help a lot of community nonprofit organizations. We are the Mateel Community Center, and you are here because of that center that helps so many people in the community. So thank you for supporting the Mateel Community Center. I want to give a big up to KMUD.

0: And I know they can't hear it, but I think they're recording this. And I just want to honor K-Mud for all the people that work hard, Eric, that came and set everything up. And so people that can't make it here are listening at home. We are community-oriented, and this is a community event. So again, thank you for coming and supporting our community. And speaking of community, our first band comes from a community just north of us, from Arcata. They have been playing for a number of years. They've opened for every major reggae artist that has come through the area. They have traveled the world, and one of them just told me, I grew up on reggae. It was like part of my DNA. It was right there. And they do an incredible combination of reggae, hip-hop, soul. So please give a very big up to Juice.
1: Big up, Reggae on the River. This is the Juice Band.

0: Thanks, y'all. Family, it's nice.
1: Lots of them.
0: Yes, let's do this, crew. Beautiful day. I love it. Sunshine. Weather's nice. Check it out. 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It's always been here, can't get out the bubble.

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This is how we do it. It's a rebel life. I didn't make it. I just live in it, you know. 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
0: 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What's happening? It's cloudy where I come from. 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

0: Come on, crew. 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
1: Yeah, take it over.
0: You know what? I don't know if you know this, but this is a takeover. Juice, we in the house. Act like you know.

0: Yes.
1: Yes.
2: Fire and forget, as I would say.
3: You ready? All good? Yeah.
2: It's time to rock. Y'all ready for this? Let's go.

0: every day. 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Yeah, yeah. Take it out, crew. Yes. You know what I mean. You know what I mean.
1: Nice.
0: I know what you like. I know exactly what you like. Check it.

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Watch her, she gonna hurt somebody out there, you know, don't try to keep up. Yeah, check us out, man, it's so lovely to be here. Yes, it's a dream come true for the Juice Crew.

I'm not attached to it. Show me some love. How y'all feeling today? We gonna get it cranked. I'll get it started for y'all. 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Boom. Check it out.